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11: I know, hey, Ricky House, honey, you do not stay long because your patient
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12: pull
11: shot.
12: That mop out the other day?
11: Yes, sir, honey. Yep,
12: y'all see that video out right now? I pulled that mop out. When I come in there with that mop bucket, y'all, I mean, we trying to clean it. We already cleaned up the kitchen. Y'all just linger. Don't linger. They
13: like
12: be lingering.
13: Yes.
12: Come in there with
13: crazy.
12: That mop bucket and some pajamas on the ass and say, hey, what y'all getting ready to do?
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11: Would you have sang R&B?
14: No, I can't sing. I write R&B, but I wouldn't sing R&B. Yeah. I've written some R&B songs for some artists.
11: Yeah.
14: Oh,
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11: Well, look at you.
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14: No, I can't rap. I'm just the first female rapper to ever sell a million records as a rapper. Before any female rapper ever sold a million.
12: There you go, Gary.
11: Correcting the error. Thank you.
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13: Honestly speaking, I grew up in an all-white area.
15: Of course.
13: I don't have to even say anything about color or anything when you hear the name. So my best friend's name was Mary Margaret. I'm not even kidding. Mary Margaret, Missy, and Gina.
15: Yeah.
13: I would do sleepovers at their house and we would sleep in a barn. I'm not even kidding.
16: Yeah. Because of you.
13: No, that's not true. Because of the different you know what?
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11: Mm-hmm. If you putting on underwear after a shower, you got to put your drawers on first, not the T-shirt. You cannot put the T-shirt on first.
12: Yeah, you're right.
11: And then put the underwear. Like, no, sir.
12: Well.
11: No, sir.
12: You can't do it. Yeah, you can't put the T-shirt on and then.
11: Up looking like Winnie the Pooh.
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0: 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This is George Dr. Funkenstein Clinton, and you're listening to Tallahassee's Big Station, 96.1 Jam. 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
11: 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The orange is brighter and the green is tighter. Catch every game right here on the home of the Rattlers, 96.1 Jams. 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
16: 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I am Q Parker. 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
0: it's
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11: 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I'm back. 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
12: We got Neo in the building.
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15: I know at Ricky House, honey, you do not stay long because your patience.
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15: 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Yep,
16: y'all see the video out right now? I pulled that mop out. When I come in there with that mop bucket, y'all, I mean, we trying to clean it. We already cleaned up the kitchen. Y'all just linger. Don't linger. They
17: like
16: be what? Lingering.
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18: I was reading today, and it talked about how leprosy is making a comeback in Florida.
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18: Rickets.
17: 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Diphtheria. Yeah, everything.
19: Famous diseases from the
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15: Mm-hmm. If you putting on underwear after a shower, you got to put your drawers on first, not the T-shirt. You cannot put the T-shirt on first.
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16: What's up, y'all? I am Q Parker. Whenever I'm in Tallahassee, it's going down with my family.
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17: 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Mary Margaret, Missy, and Gina.
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1: Hello, Keith. You say you'll be over when you get off. That's cool. But just come on in. I'll leave the door unlocked for you. You'll see a blue light, and that blue light will lead you right to my bedroom. All right. This is Trona from Columbus, Ohio, and I'll talk to you later. I love you. Bye.
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6: What's up, y'all? I am Q Parker. 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
6: 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We already cleaned up the kitchen. Y'all just linger. 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
9: like
6: be lingering.
9: Yes.
6: Come in there with that mop bucket and some pajamas on the ass and say, hey, what y'all getting ready to do?
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0: got Neo in the building. All right, what's one thing you secretly terrible at that people might assume that you might be good at?
1: I can't drive to save my life. I realize this.
0: Neo?
1: I'm a man that is aware of his limitations. You know what I'm saying? There's things I do exceptionally well and things that I should just not do. If you see me coming, just move.
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1: But I understand why. 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What I'm trying to say is that I love you. I feel like this is coming to an end, and it's better for me to

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7: Hey, who knew it went from grocery shopping to Russian roulette? 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

Yo, what up, y'all? This is George Dr. Funkenstein Clinton, and you're listening to Tallahassee's Big Station, 96.1 Jam. They be doing the dog, y'all.

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7: 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They be doing the dog, y'all.
8: I mean, one time we was on a plane coming from San Francisco, and this dude, this lady had wrote a note talking about sex trafficking, and they jammed a plane up, and that agent from American got on everybody. Mr. Hughley and his party are leaving right now. We walked past the white people and drove past them in a Cadillac Escalade. I was like, commoners. 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
1: 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I realize this. 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
8: 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They be doing the dog, y'all.
9: Mm-hmm. If you put no underwear after a shower, you got to put your drawers on first, not the T-shirt. You cannot put the T-shirt on first.
10: Yeah, you're right.
9: And then put the underwear. Like, no, sir.
11: Well.
9: No, sir.
10: You can't do it. Yeah, you can't put the T-shirt on and then.
9: It's just looking like Winnie the Pooh.
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9: Would you have sang R&B?
12: No, I can't sing. I write R&B, but I wouldn't sing R&B. Yeah. I've written some R&B songs for some artists.
9: Yeah.
12: Yeah. Oh,
11: wow.
9: Well, look at you.
10: Really?
9: So you think you could rap?
12: Oh, no. I can't rap. I'm just the first female rapper to ever sell a million records as a rapper. Before any female rapper ever sold a million.
10: There you go, Gary.
9: Correcting the error. Thank you. All right. I didn't think he heard you.
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1: Love King. 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Your face to me, y'all. I like this. This feel like a basement slow jam. No chaperone.

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13: We got Neo in the building.
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8: I mean, one time we was on a plane coming from San Francisco, and this dude, this lady had wrote a note talking about sex trafficking, and they jammed a plane up, and that agent from American got on everybody. Mr. Hughley and his party are leaving right now. We walked past the white people and drove past them in a Cadillac Escalade. I was like, commoners. I was so
2: those poor people.
8: They treat me so good, I feel white. I do. I was like, is this what it is? If this what it is, it's the D.L. 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
9: Would you have sang R&B?
10: No, I can't sing. I write R&B, but I wouldn't sing R&B. Yeah. I've written some R&B songs for some artists.
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10: 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No, I can't rap. I'm just the first female rapper to ever sell a million records as a rapper. Before any female rapper ever sold a million.
11: There you go, Gary.
9: Correcting the error. Thank you.
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9: Mm-hmm. If you put no underwear after a shower, you got to put your drawers on first, not the T-shirt. You cannot put the T-shirt on first.
11: Yeah, you're right.
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11: Well.
9: No, sir.
11: You can't do it. Yeah, you can't put the T-shirt on and then
9: end up looking like Winnie the Pooh.
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9: I know at Ricky House, honey, you do not stay long because your pace
11: don't get pulled
9: short.
11: That mop out the other day?
9: Yes, sir, honey. Yep,
11: y'all see the video out right now? I pulled that mop out. When I come in there with that mop bucket, y'all, I mean, we trying to clean it. We already cleaned up the kitchen. Y'all just linger. Don't linger. They be lingering.
6: Yes.
11: Come in there with that mop bucket and some pajamas on the ass and say, hey, what y'all getting ready to do?
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13: If you're tired of the devil stealing, if you're tired of the devil killing, if you're tired of the devil destroying your life, you must order the personal pack packers, and you got to order it right now! Woo! And get ready for supernatural miracles to take place in your home and your life. The God!
14: Hallelujah.
13: Is causing those powers to be destroyed. And Thamma, God is healing you. Who called by a shout out a little
14: 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Oh, hallelujah.
13: God is healing you. Hold on, Obo Koshad.
15: Gary! Coming up next, y'all, the prayer warriors are being solicited for Miss Lily Coley, y'all. We're going to pray for Miss Lily, and I'm going to tell y'all who she is.

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18: We got Neo in the building.
19: Yes, sir. Yes, sir.
18: All right, what's one thing you secretly terrible at that people might assume that you might be good at?
19: I can't drive to save my life. I realize this. I'm a man that is aware of his limitations. You know what I'm saying? There's things I do exceptionally well and things that I should just not do. If you see me coming, just move.
20: Just move. Do you have wrecks?
19: I'm leaning on the horn. Just move. Get out the way.
20: Right. It's like Gary.
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18: 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I pulled that mop out. When I come in there with that mop bucket, y'all, I mean, we trying to clean it. We already cleaned up the kitchen. Y'all just linger. Don't linger. They be lingering.
14: Yes.
18: Come in there with that mop bucket and some pajamas on the ass and say, hey, what y'all getting ready to do?
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20: Mm-hmm. If you put no underwear after a shower, you got to put your drawers on first, not the T-shirt. You cannot put the t-shirt on first. 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
13: That was Lauryn Hill. 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

0: things you need to know. What up, Jeff?
1: What up? Rick, what's up, man?
0: Man, happy to have you this morning. Happy Monday, big dog.
1: Man, it's good to be on. It's good to be with y'all. So listen, many of you know that the lights have come back on in Gary, Indiana. There have been a number of folks, especially locally, but folks from different parts of the country that have come in to provide aid and support where they can. But even though the lights are back on, I don't know, Rick, if we really understand why this happened. This is not an isolated incident for Gary, Indiana. When people talk about Gary, they normally talk about the Jacksons. But let's be clear here. Gary was built in 1906 by U.S. Steel as a company town. And black folks came from the South in the Great Migration to work those mills. And they built something. Gary gave us Richard Hatcher, one of the first two black mayors of major cities in the U.S. After Cleveland. And we had the National Black Political Convention in 1972, which was the real gathering of black leaders to figure out what the future of our movement was after the death of King. But here's what nobody says out loud. Indiana has never treated Gary as a place to invest in. They've treated Gary as a labor pool where the workforce sleeps, where people live in Gary, and then the money gets spent in Maryville or Hobart or Portage or even in Chicago. There's not a hotel in Gary. There's very little retail in Gary. It left and never came back. And the state's fingerprints are all over it. Indiana wrote property tax caps into its constitution, and Gary's schools lost more than 3/4 of their property tax revenue. In 2017, the state took those schools outright and handed them to a consulting firm from Florida. And then the Bears went shopping for a stadium because it's right there on the other side of Chicago. Indiana moved fast, a new stadium authority, a governor promising what it takes. Gary pitched 3 sites and got passed over for Hammond. Then Gary sat in the dark, y'all, 14 days. You had a mayor that was pushing to talk about how unacceptable it was, with very few people in the state listening. That's the difference, you all. We can't just look at these individual issues and think that this is just a power company not responding in time, or this is a single incident. This is really part of Gary's legacy. And cities like Gary, East St. Louis, Flint, Camden, New Jersey, and others, where people have just seemed to forgotten these urban towns that drove a hell of a lot of economic growth for black people, now are like the Haiti of the United States. And the only way that shifts is if we change how we think about those towns, how we think about investment in those towns, because those states in many cases are never going to see them as valuable. And what we saw in Gary in the last 2 weeks will just continue to happen. Before I go, I've got to talk about, there's been all this conversation about Meta and the trial that they're going through as it relates to how their technology has harmed young people. And at the same time, I don't know if you saw that last week, the Seventh Circuit Court of Appeals ruled that the First Amendment protects a man privately possessing sexual images of children in his own home if they were made entirely by AI.
2: That's crazy.
1: As hell.
3: Awful.
1: And that covers Illinois, Indiana, and Wisconsin.
2: That's real crazy.
1: So as long as they don't depict any real children,
2: where the AI get the damn images from?
1: Well, AI can create something. And so it's not technically a real child. The judge himself said that the law is 25 years behind the technology and asked the Supreme Court to fix it. Congress also can fix it too. And we'll see what happens with that. But I need us to understand, like, when you are talking about, you can now have AI created imagery of sexual abuse, and as long as it doesn't leave your house and you don't sell it, it's legal. Now, I'm not a psychologist. I'm not a clinician, but I can't begin to guess what the damage is and how harmful this is when you literally are saying that the consumption of these kind of acts is legal as long as a real child is not used in the creation of it. This is going to be an issue that we are going to be talking about in the next few years, because I can't even begin to imagine the level of psychological harm this does. And as a result, how does this put real children in danger? And so we're talking about Meta and what Meta does through social media. Damn it, this is crazy. And what country would allow you to view abuse of children as legal, whether it is a real child or not? We in trouble.
2: Yeah, we are. Jeff, let them know how you could be reached.
1: Y'all hit me at Jeff Nation on IG. Love y'all. Have a great Monday.
2: Love you, big dog.
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22: Would you have sang R&B?
23: 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I write R&B, but I wouldn't sing R&B. 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
34: 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The orange is brighter and the green is tighter. Catch every game right here on the home of the Rattlers, 96.1 Jams. 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
40: 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Mr. Hughley and his party are leaving right now. We walked past two white people and drove past them in a Cadillac Escalade. 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
9: What's up, y'all? I am Q Parker. 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
12: Mm-hmm. If you put no underwear after a shower, you got to put your drawers on first, not the T-shirt. You cannot put the T-shirt on first.
9: Yeah, you're right.
12: And then put the underwear. Like, no, sir.
13: Well.
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14: I know, hey, Ricky House, honey, you do not stay long because your pay
9: 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You saw me pull
14: that
9: mop out the other day?
14: Yes, honey. Yep,
9: y'all see the video out right now? I pulled that mop out. When I come in there with that mop bucket, y'all, I mean, we trying to clean it. We already cleaned up the kitchen. Y'all just linger. Don't linger. They be like, lingering.
15: Yes.
9: Come in there with that mop bucket and some pajamas on the ass and say, hey, what y'all getting ready to do?
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14: Would you have sang R&B?
16: No, I can't sing. I write R&B, but I wouldn't sing R&B. Yeah. I've written some R&B songs for some artists.
14: Yeah.
9: Wow.
14: Well, look at you.
9: Really?
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16: Oh, no. No, I can't rap. I'm just the first female rapper to ever sell a million records as a rapper.
15: Oh,
9: you
15: better let him know.
16: Yeah, before any female rapper ever sold a million.
9: There you go, Gary.
14: Correct the narrative. Thank you.
12: All right. I didn't think he heard you.
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17: 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Mr. Hughley and his party are leaving right now. We walked past the white people and drove past them in a Cadillac Escalade. I'm like, commoners. I was so
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28: Y'all, please join me in welcoming the one and only Master P in the building. Hey, now, how you doing,
29: I'm
28: man?
29: I'm good, bro.
28: Yeah, thank you for coming.
29: For sure, man. You know, come on, man. You know, I had to come here and rock out with you.
28: Yes, first of all, I really appreciate that, man. And thank you, man, for just giving Birmingham, where I'm from, Birmingham, Alabama, when we had a new station, 95.7 Jam.
29: Yeah. So, you know, and I can't wait to get back there. I'm doing the No Limit Cash Money Tour.
28: Yeah.
29: That's about to happen real soon. And it's all about bringing awareness to mental health.
28: Yes.
29: And us just getting on the stage is about peace, showing the next generation that we can't coexist and stop all this beefing, man. Let's go get this bag and
28: right.
29: And let's grow and change and not be afraid to grow.
28: And man, thank you for just setting the culture, man. The things that you did, man, there's so many people that are independent.
29: Yeah.
28: Because of you. And just how you did things. Take us back to like how you started. Like a lot of people don't know, and I've heard, I know, how you were just out there grinding when you were just selling music out of your trunk. Take us through that.
29: Yeah, so, you know, I'm from New Orleans, and then I went to Richmond, California. I opened up a record store at 19. So I'm a 19-year-old kid with my own record store. So that's why I tell people that it's important to own things. And when you look at people look like us, we don't own that. We just consume it. So as a 19-year-old kid, I really learned the music business. I went to Michael Jackson's attorney, paid him $25,000 to learn the business. And I wanted to know what's a deal bigger than what Michael Jackson had, which was a distribution deal, where I get 85%. And then the distribution company get 15%. It was never heard of before. probably the best $25,000 I ever spent in my life. Then he told me I needed $200,000 to get that deal. So I'm like, man, I just gave you 25 G's now. I need to get 200,000 more, but I got out and started selling my CDs out of the trunk of my car, and I was prepared. And I want people to know this too, right? I thank the owners of Priority Records. I don't think that our kids, because our kids successful, because right. We all from the ghetto. Think about it. Like, we had nothing. So I'm like, man, y'all got to thank the people that opened the doors for me.
28: Right.
29: And you need to appreciate them.
28: Now, how did you and, you know, baby put the tour together?
29: It's just time, man. Like, right. I respect them. And I want to see New Orleans be able to celebrate New Orleans.
28: Right.
29: So, you know, my whole thing now is us being on the stage together. People going to witness history because they've been waiting to see this a long time.
28: Yeah.
29: But, you know, I feel like it's God's timing, Ricky.
28: Absolutely. And as you said before, your tour is to support mental health awareness, which is so important. What inspired you to dedicate this to that cause over the years, and what has helped you protect your own mental health with so much going on as a businessman and a father?
29: Yeah, I mean, think about it, right? We go through life, man.
28: Yeah.
29: And so I grew up in poverty, grew up in a project, lived with my grandparents, and a lot of kids go through trauma, and nobody get help. A lot of people self-medicating. Mm-hmm. I just want the world to know you're not alone, and this concert will be able to bring awareness to this at the same time.
28: Wow. Now, considering No Limit and Cash Money, you know, have had, you know, rivalries in the past, what hurdles did you have to overcome, you know, for this to finally happen?
29: Yeah, you know, I mean, we just had to grow up.
28: Yep.
29: You know, think about it. Yep. We had to grow up. I think that's what this is about.
28: Yeah.
29: Just growing up, man, and start realizing, you know, they did something great. We did something great. It's not about the competition. It's not about egos. I don't have no ego, man. Like, if you go back and check in 1998, I shouted out Cash Money when I did the Hip Hop Awards. So I think the media put us up against each other.
28: Yeah.
29: I don't understand why, because why they don't put these other white CEOs of these companies against each other? You got two black men that's from New Orleans that's successful, then they got to be all this negative stuff. How come we can't do business?
28: Right. Absolutely. I agree. Now I have to ask, how is C Murder doing? Yeah. And I know for a while there were, you know, rumors that getting released or pardoned. What does that situation stand? Because we all been waiting. And how is he?
29: I mean, you know, man, he in a bad place, but he holding his head up at the same time. I mean, he an innocent man that's fighting the case, but he in Louisiana, man, it get real. So trouble is easy to get into, but hard to get out of.
28: Right.
29: And so it's all about the people you hang with. And that's why I said you got to cut people off. Like, for me, if people not going that route with me, I don't care who you is. If I grew up with you, bro, I'm like, nah, you can't get on this bus. You can't get in my car. I'm cool. You know what I'm saying? And it's like, man, like, your life either going to be a lesson to somebody else or it's going to be a learning lesson for you where God gets you up out of this situation. You know what I'm saying? And I guess everybody that go through this, I mean, we go through this as black families every day.
28: Mm-hmm.
29: So my brother just ended up being successful and famous to where they made a big thing about it. But this happening to families every day in the hood.
28: Right.
29: So it's more about, you know, the people you hang around, man. So, yeah, we definitely praying for my brother and hopefully that God get him up out of this soon. So, I guess it's all the timing, man.
28: Ain't that crazy?
29: Yeah.
28: All right, rapid fire right quick. These are quick questions. The one thing you like to splurge on? A car, a boat, some socks.
29: I don't do none of that, man. Maybe some socks because I don't even fly private.
28: Right.
29: You know what I'm saying? Like, I put more people on private jets than I'm the owner of the company, but I'm just used to, man, I ain't about to spend that on that. Because I got friends, right? They're like, man, I'm spending $80,000 to fly over here. Like, for what? We going to get there the same time. So you just want to walk on the plane by yourself. So, you know, I live next door to Travis Barkley, and I'm like, he was in a plane crash, and I'm like, it's a blessing that he made it through, right?
28: But yeah.
29: I need to be on a big plane, you know, with about 300-400 people on there. I can't.
28: Yeah.
29: I'm like, man, unless I have to be somewhere three different places, then I'll say.
28: Right, and they pay for it.
29: Yeah.
28: Right.
29: There you go.
28: All right, if you had to perform only one song for the rest of your life, which one? You got to name it now.
29: Make them say,
28: Yeah. Nah.
29: Yeah.
28: All right, so if you could label this chapter of my life, it would be called.
29: This chapter right here?
28: Yep. What would it be called?
29: No Limit.
28: All right, finish the sentence. Every entrepreneur should
29: understand consistency.
28: There it is. Man, thank you so much,
29: yes,
28: man.
29: Yes, sir.
28: Make sure y'all get your tickets. Make sure everybody get your tickets. I'm going to be there. No Limit Cash Money Tour coming to a city near you. Make sure y'all go to Ticketmaster.com to get your tickets. And we're going to be sending a lucky winner on a flyaway to check it out in person. 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
29: Just go to at Master P. And like I want to tell y'all, anybody that's watching, man, if I could do it, you could do it. God is good.
28: Y'all give it up for Master P. And make sure y'all check out my entire interview on my podcast, On The Spot. And you can catch the video on YouTube. You know I had to play How You Do That there with that bass guitar player, man. Don't miss it.
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12: That was Lauryn Hill. 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
10: All right, what's one thing you secretly terrible at that people might assume that you might be good at?
11: 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Yeah. I'm a man that is aware of his limitations. You know what I'm saying? 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
12: Do you have wrecks?
11: 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Just move. Get out the way.
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1: Okay, I hit a little D'Angelo in there from the music, kind of. You know what I'm saying? Yeah, that's what's up. Well, speaking of new albums, y'all, it's been 20 years since Beyonce dropped her Grammy-winning sophomore album, B-Day. And this Friday, she'll drop an expanded 20th anniversary edition of B-Day. Now, this anniversary edition expands the original 13 tracks on the album into a 27-track collection featuring the songs that fans know and love, the B-sides, and alternate versions of the songs. She's also reportedly releasing a Spanish recording of the project. Now, that's what I'm talking about. She don't play. She gets to it. She gonna drop something to keep you listening to some Beyonce. All right, y'all, if you missed any part of the show, make sure you check it out on the Ricky Smiley Morning Show podcast, available wherever you get your podcast, and you can catch me on my social media at SoSoBrat. Coming up next, y'all, we got Dwight Stone with that praise mixdown. 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
14: 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The orange is brighter and the green is tighter. 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
10: That was Lauryn Hill. Can't take my eyes off of you. That goes to all you shoplifters out there. that's where your booster's at. I'm next. If you're not going to happy hour, no worries. We're going to bring the party straight to you with the Hughley House Party. Plus, some people are so mad they're letting me know on our segment called
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10: Plus, we're going to give you another hot new song with my day butt of the week. 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Hughley Show. 96.1 Jam, Tallahassee's Big Station with the D.L. Hughley Show in the evening. I was reading today, and it talked about how leprosy is making a comeback in Florida.
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10: I remember one time we was on a plane coming from San Francisco, and this dude, this lady had wrote a note talking about sex trafficking, and they jammed a plane up, and that agent from American got on everybody. I know Mr. Hughley and his party are leaving right now. We walked past the white people and drove past them in a Cadillac Escalade. I was like, commoners. I was
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10: They treat me so good, I feel white. I do. I was like, is this what it is? If this what it is, it's the D.L. 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
18: Yo, yo, yo, what's up? 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
20: y'all see the video out right now. I pulled that mop out. When I come in there with that mop bucket, y'all, I mean, we trying to clean it. We already cleaned up the kitchen. Y'all just linger. Don't linger. They be lingering.
16: Yes.
20: Come in there with that mop bucket and some pajamas on the ass and say, hey, what y'all getting ready to do?
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25: This is the Daily Play with Joy Taylor. The worst kept secret in football this offseason is finally out. After many rumors, Aaron Donald's sightings at the facility, and coy responses from Rams head coach Sean McVay, the thing we all thought was going to happen has happened. Aaron Donald is unretiring to play for the LA Rams once again. The Rams were already the favorite to win the Super Bowl, according to most sports books, and now it almost feels like it's their Lombardi to lose. If you're a Rams fan, you have to be in heaven right now. Your quarterback is the reigning MVP. You traded for the Defensive Player of the Year, and now you've got a shoe-in Hall of Famer in Aaron Donald to kick his eligibility further down the road and make a run at a title. And when the Rams won the Super Bowl 4 years ago, it was on their home turf in SoFi Stadium. Guess where it is this year? SoFi Stadium. And the Rams might be a team of destiny. They have a roster to be a team of domination. 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

0: All right, y'all, this Monday, time for the State of Black America. And this morning, we have the current president of the National Urban League, Mark Morial. Hey, good morning, Mr. Mark. We're happy to have you, and I know there's a lot going on in Black America.
1: Thank you, Ricky. And once again, this is today's State of Black America. Last Friday, thousands gathered on the National Mall in Washington, D.C., in front of the Lincoln Memorial, the historic site of the 1963 March on Washington, to once again march on Washington to defend voting rights. That march and rally, sponsored and led by Reverend Al Sharpton, along with Martin Luther King III and his family, with our support at the National Urban League and many others, standing together to send a message to this country. We witnessed over the last 18 months an assault on voting rights, on diversity, equity, and inclusion, on programs that support and help people build their lives. HBCUs and other colleges and universities are under assault as cutbacks on guaranteed student loan and Pell Grant programs make it more difficult for students to enroll. The purpose of the march? To say to the nation, we must stand up and vote in the fall elections. That's right. So if you don't have a voting plan, make a voting plan. Check your registration because sinister efforts are underway to try to purge people from voting rolls. Check your registration. Make sure everyone in your family, in your friend circle, in your church circle, in your work circle are prepared and ready to vote. Develop your own voting plan. And remember, early voting starts in many places in less than 30 days. Have a plan. Will you vote early? Will you vote in person? Will you vote by mail? We've got to vote in significant numbers, in record numbers, in historic numbers, to send a message that, number one, we are not at all supportive of the direction of this country. $2 billion a day on a war in Iran that's not authorized by the Congress and has no end in sight. Cutbacks on health care, cutbacks on feeding programs, cutbacks on education, cutbacks on housing and community economic development for one reason and one reason only, to enrich the 1 million billionaires that live in this nation. Well, no, it's not 1 billion. It's actually less than 1,000. It is important that we recognize that our voice is our vote. Last week's march, we responded to why we march. We will continue to march as long as voting rights is under assault, as long as our vitality and citizenship as Americans and our full participation in American society is under assault. We affirm our right to vote and to participate in this society, and that's why we marched last week. For those that participated, thank you. For those that watched and supported us, thank you as well. Remember, we've got a job to do this fall and vote. Once again, this is the State of Black America. I'm Mark Morial. I lead the National Urban League. Follow us across all social media at Nat Urban League and at Mark Morial. And I will see you next week on the radio. Thanks, Ricky.
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12: Would you have sang R&B?
13: No, I can't sing. I write R&B, but I wouldn't sing R&B. Yeah. I've written some R&B songs for some artists.
12: Yeah.
14: Wow.
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13: Oh, no. No, I can't rap. I'm just the first female rapper to ever sell a million records as a rapper.
15: Oh, you better let him know.
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14: There you go, Gary.
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9: I was reading today, and it talked about how leprosy is making a comeback in Florida. 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
13: I know, hey, Ricky House, honey, you do not stay long because your pace
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14: me pulling that mop out the other day.
13: 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Yeah,
14: y'all like, see the video out right now. I pulled that mop out. When I come in there with that mop bucket, y'all, I mean, we trying to clean it. We already cleaned up the kitchen. Y'all just linger. Don't linger. They be lingering.
10: Yes.
14: Come in there with that mop bucket and some pajamas on the ass and say, hey, what y'all getting ready to do?
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9: That was Lauryn Hill, Can't Take My Eyes Off of You. 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On the next Hughley Show, if you're not going to Happy Hour, no worries. 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
11: 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Hughley.
9: Plus, we're going to give you another hot new song with my day, Butt of the Week. 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

96.1 Jam. The station's got your hookup for the Sail on the Rising Rhythm Cruise. That's right, from Miami to the Bahamas. You want to go? Well, keep it locked for that national keyword. When you hear it, text it to 95819. That's 95819, with live performances by Kim, Mary Mary, Fred Hammond, and more. And I know you want to go. So keep it locked for that national keyword. When you hear it, text it to 95819.

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Taking your request on this back to work, back to school Monday, 850-201-5269. But would you mind if I take it back with Brandy?

0: We are Tallahassee's big station, 96.1 Jump. 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
9: I mean, one time we was on a plane coming from San Francisco, and this dude, this lady had wrote a note talking about sex trafficking, and they jammed a plane up, and that agent from American got on everybody. Mr. Hughley and his party are leaving right now. We walked past the white people and drove past them in a Cadillac Escalade. 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

0: 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Are you ready for that national keyword? 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
9: I know, hey, Ricky House, honey, you do not stay long because your patient gets
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10: y'all see the video out right now? I pulled that mop out. When I come in there with that mop bucket, y'all, I mean, we trying to clean it. We already cleaned up the kitchen. Y'all just linger. Don't linger. They be lingering.
6: Yes.
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12: 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The orange is brighter and the green is tighter. Catch every game right here on the home of the Rattlers, 96.1 Jams. 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
3: I was reading today, and it talked about how leprosy is making a comeback in Florida.
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3: Rickets.
10: Legionnaires. Diphtheria. Yeah. Everything.
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0: plane coming from San Francisco, and this dude, this lady had wrote a note talking about sex trafficking, and they jammed a plane up, and that agent from American got on everybody. No, Mr. Hughley and his party are leaving right now. We walked past the white people and drove past them in a Cadillac Escalade. I was like, commoners. I was so
1: those poor people.
0: They treat me so good, I feel white. I do. I was like, is this what it is? If this what it is, it's the D.L. Hughley Show.
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0: Hey, who knew it went from grocery shopping to Russian roulette? 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Our food supplies has always been horrible, man. We've always eaten poorly, right?
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0: But our food used to kill us slowly. I mean, 30 years later after heart disease and diabetes. Now, we got same-day service, Jack. 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
14: 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You know what I'm saying? 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
8: Would you have sang R&B?
12: 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I write R&B, but I wouldn't sing R&B. 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
12: 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No, I can't rap. 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
8: Correcting the error. 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
19: That was Lauryn Hill. Can't take my eyes off of you. 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We're going to bring the party straight to you with the Hughley House Party. 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

We are Tower has these big station 96.1 gems. On the way this hour, Johnny Gill requested music, Kevin Ross. But here's Keisha Cole, Missy Elliott, and Little Kim on the big station 96.1.

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8: Would you have sang R&B?
9: No, I can't sing. I write R&B, but I wouldn't sing R&B. Yeah. I've written some R&B songs for some artists.
8: Yeah.
10: Oh, wow.
8: Well, look at you.
10: Really?
8: So you think you could rap?
9: Oh, no. No, I can't rap. I'm just the first female rapper to ever sell a million records as a rapper.
11: Oh, you better let him know.
9: Yeah, before any female rapper ever sold a million.
10: There you go, Gary.
8: Correct the narrative. Thank you.
12: All right. I didn't think he heard you.
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96.1 Jam. The station's got your hookup of the Sell and Rise Rhythm Cruise. That's right. Keep it locked for that national keyword when you hear it. Text it 95819. Again, that's 95819. It's selling from Miami to the Bahamas, and they got a lot of entertainment, and I know you want to go. So keep it locked for that national keyword. 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
9: Yes,
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9: 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You know what I'm saying? 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
10: Just move.
9: Do you have wrecks? 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Get out the way. 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
9: it's
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10: If you putting on underwear after a shower, you got to put your drawers on first, not the T-shirt. 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
8: Yeah, you're right.
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26: 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Mary Margaret, Missy, and Gina.
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26: 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No, that's not true. 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

0: 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Are you ready to be on that Sail on the Rise and Rhythm cruise? 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

96.1 Jam. Did you get the national keyword for this hour? For your shot to be on that Rise and Rhythm cruise from Miami to the Bahamas? Well, the national keyword is George. 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

0: We are Tallahassee's big station, 96.1 Jam. The station's got your hook up the Rise and Rhythm Cruise. That's right. Keep it locked for that national keyword. 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

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But before I get up out of here, Keisha, it is a Monday. Back to work, back to school. Can you come sing to me on a Monday? 96.

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11: I mean, one time we was on a plane coming from San Francisco, and this dude, this lady had wrote a note talking about sex trafficking, and they jammed a plane up, and that agent from American got on everybody. Mr. Hughley and his party are leaving right now. We walked past the white people and drove past them in a Cadillac Escalade. 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

0: Young Guy. 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
1: Louisiana has one of the cruelest, most extreme anti-homeless bills anywhere in the country. The new bill will make it a crime to sleep outside in Louisiana, punishing homeless people with harsh fines and jail sentences, while simultaneously setting the stage for forced treatment and forced labor.
2: You know who would never do that? A Muslim lawmaker.
1: Well, they would never do that.
2: A Muslim lawmaker would 100%. Never do that. A Muslim 100%. Lawmaker would never do that.
1: Yeah.
2: It's the ones who's supposed to love Christ so much to do stuff like that.
3: Yeah.
2: You would never see Mondami or this kid outside forwarding legislation like that. Right. And you tell me I'm supposed to be scared of who he... Whatever he's doing, he's doing it better than y'all. Because I'm going to tell you something. I'm not talking about the people that go to church every day. I ain't talking about... But every lawmakers, people who are evangelist lawmakers, are the cruelest people on the face of the earth.
1: Yep. Without question. And here's the thing that's crazy. So if they once they force you off the street, they put you into these, I guess,
2: slavery.
1: Old abandoned. Right. And if you can't afford it, then you become an indentured servant.
2: You're slavery. Of course.
1: Slavery.
2: Of course.
1: So sad. Terrible. Anyway, a Dutch drug addiction and mental health institute has warned users about lethal ecstasy pills that are shaped to look like the head of Donald Trump. Several of the pills have been handed in recently at network centers that test for drugs before they take them. And they've released a picture of it, and it basically has a depiction of Trump's head on one side and then NL and Trump stamped on the other.
2: I know it helped you lie better, that's for sure.
1: And feel good about the lies you tell, apparently.
2: Does it stop you from shitting your pants? Does it do that? No.
1: Don't do that.
2: All right, coming up, we're going to help you out with 90 seconds of 90 sit with DJ Lucci. That's coming up in about 6 minutes on the DL Hughley Show.
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2: 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I pulled that mop out. When I come in there with that mop bucket, y'all, I mean, we in an A, we trying to clean it. We already cleaned up the kitchen. Y'all just linger. Don't linger. They like, be what? Lingering.
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10: Do you have wrecks? I'm leaning on the horn. Just move. 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
8: Would you have sang R&B?
9: No, I can't sing. I write R&B, but I wouldn't sing R&B. Yeah. I've written some R&B songs for some artists.
8: Yeah.
10: Oh, wow.
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9: 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I'm just the first female rapper to ever sell a million records as a rapper.
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10: There you go, Gary.
8: 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Thank you.
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13: That was Lauryn Hill. Can't take my eyes off of you. That goes to all you shoplifters out there. That's where your booster's at. On the next Hughley Show, if you're not going to Happy Hour, no worries. We're going to bring the party straight to you with the Hughley House Party. 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
13: Plus, we're going to give you another hot new song with my day butt of the week. 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
13: I mean, one time, we was on a plane coming from San Francisco, and this dude, this lady had wrote a note talking about sex trafficking, and they jammed a plane up, and that agent from American got on everybody. Mr. Hughley and his party are leaving right now. We walked past them white people and drove past them in a Cadillac Escalade. I'm like, commoners. I was so
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0: That was Al B. Sure, Off on Your Own, girl. Now, if you recognize it, we're going to recognize some of the funniest comedians, some you know and some you don't. Welcome to the stage.
1: The vegans, it'd always be this. Would you eat your pet? That's like eating your pet. Would you eat your pet? They asked me, would you eat your pet? And I'm like, what the f***? What, are you crazy? Would I eat my pet? That don't even make sense. No, I wouldn't eat my pet, you freak. I'd eat your pet. You know what I'm saying? It's about relationships. You know, I don't know your pet. I don't give a f- that thing. But you got a cat? Wonderful. Where's the barbecue sauce? All right, I'll give you an example, right? So I like to have sex with women, right? My mother is a woman. I'm not gonna f*** my mama, but I'll f*** your mama.
0: We're going to be talking with the official chef of the Voyage Cruise, celebrity Chef Gennard. That's coming up in less than 15 minutes. It's the D.L. Hughley Show.
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12: 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Just move. 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
9: I know at Ricky House, honey, you do not stay long because your pay shot.
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4: This is the Daily Play with Joy Taylor. The worst-kept secret in football this offseason is finally out. After many rumors, Aaron Donald's sightings at the facility, and coy responses from Rams head coach Sean McVay, the thing we all thought was going to happen has happened. Aaron Donald is unretiring to play for the LA Rams once again. The Rams were already the favorite to win the Super Bowl, according to most sports books, and now it almost feels like it's their Lombardi to lose. If you're a Rams fan, you have to be in heaven right now. Your quarterback is the reigning MVP. You traded for the Defensive Player of the Year, and now you've got a shoe-in Hall of Famer in Aaron Donald to kick his eligibility further down the road and make a run at a title. 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And the Rams might be a team of destiny. 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
19: Yo, yo, what up, y'all? 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They be doing the dog, y'all. Mm-hmm.
20: If you put no underwear after a shower, you got to put your drawers on first, not the T-shirt. 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
0: That was Lauryn Hill. Can't take my eyes off of you. 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We're going to bring the party straight to you with the Hughley House Party. 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
0: I mean, one time we was on a plane coming from San Francisco, and this dude, this lady had wrote a note talking about sex trafficking, and they jammed a plane up, and that agent from American got on everybody. Mr. Hughley and his party are leaving right now. We walked past them white people and drove past them in a Cadillac Escalade. I was like, commoners. I was
20: those poor people.
0: They treat me so good, I feel white. I knew. I was like, is this what it is? If this what it is, it's the D.L. Hughley Show.
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21: 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When I come in there with that mop bucket, y'all, I mean, we trying to clean it. We already cleaned up the kitchen. Y'all just linger. Don't linger. They be like lingering.
28: Yes.
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30: 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The orange is brighter and the green is tighter. Catch every game right here on the home of the Rattlers, 96.1 Jams. 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
27: Would you have sang R&B?
28: No, I can't sing. I write R&B, but I wouldn't sing R&B. Yeah. I've written some R&B songs for some artists.
27: Yeah.
21: Wow.
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28: Oh, no. No, I can't rap. I'm just the first female rapper to ever sell a million records as a rapper.
21: Oh,
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21: Yeah,
28: before any female rapper ever sold a million.
21: There you go, Gary.
27: Correct in the error. Thank you.
20: All right. I didn't think he heard you.
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2: We got a song for when your mom and daddy were still together coming up next. Plus, the militant man, Jamal Kingsley, he's going to return to expose racism hidden in our everyday lives. 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
4: It's Sybil Wilkes with What We Need to Know. President Trump is vowing a swift military response following overnight retaliatory strikes between American and Iranian forces after U.S. Central Command destroyed Iranian rocket launchers armed with sea mines in the Strait of Hormuz. In Mississippi, community activists are demanding the resignation of Senatobia Police Chief Harold Vanderfort over private text messages containing racial slurs, while calling for the release of video tied to the fatal police shooting of a one-year-old boy, Cohen Wiley, at a neighboring Walmart. In Texas, attorneys for convicted murderer Carmelo Anthony confirmed they will continue appealing his sentence for the 2025 fatal track meet stabbing of Austin Metcalf, despite a judge denying a new trial. And finally, Labor Day travelers face elevated costs and heavy congestion, with AAA reporting average round-trip airfare at $750 and advising motorists to travel Thursday morning to avoid that peak weekend gridlock. I'm Sybil Wilkes. Be informed, be empowered.
2: Thank you, Sybil. 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
6: 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Snitches go home for Christmas. That's the snitches do.
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13: Just move.
12: Do you have wrecks? 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Just move. Get out the way. Right. It's like that's Gary.
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1: Wow, so Michelle Obama is getting a little bit of backlash. So silly. She was basically telling Jon Stewart how she doesn't miss, you know, having her daughters at home. You know, she basically said, I'm good. And for whatever reason, especially in the Republican Party, they said they felt that it sounded more like resentment. And as a mother, you shouldn't say those things. But she was like,
0: say
1: I
0: what?
1: Love my schedule. I have a great schedule and it's mine and I can do whatever I want to.
0: I didn't hear what she said. What did she say?
1: She told Jon Stewart, I'm good. When he asked if you miss having your daughters at home, he
0: who does?
1: Said, I'm good.
0: Who does?
2: I can't wait to get
0: what are you talking about?
2: What?
0: Are you, why that? Are you talking like that?
2: And why do they care what those hypocrites say anyway?
1: Exactly.
0: They raise their kids. They raise their kids. Their kids are on. Hey, I don't know if you know that. Just because you made the economy so bad now our kids have to live at home longer doesn't mean we want them to. Nobody likes their kids to be with them all the time.
2: Thank you.
1: Yep.
0: What are you talking about? That's insane. And they pick everything to get mad at her about. She raised her kids. I tell you what, her kids have been in fewer scandals than Trump's kids.
2: Yep.
0: I get you what.
1: They stay out of trouble. They mind their business.
0: They stay out of trouble.
1: And they're successful.
0: Hey, come on. Let me tell you something. As soon as it's over, I bet you what, the next time you'll see Trump's names, his kids' name will be on an indictment.
2: Yep.
0: As soon as this little foray is over, watch.
1: Yeah, for sure.
0: Coming up, we got What Have You Learned? That's coming up on the D.L. Hughley Show.
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0: I was reading today, and it talked about how leprosy is making a comeback in Florida. 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
15: 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We already cleaned up the kitchen. Y'all just linger. 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
1: 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Mary Margaret, Missy, and Gina.
0: Yeah.
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0: Yeah.
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0: That was Lauryn Hill, Can't Take My Eyes Off of You. That goes to all you shoplifters out there. that's where your booster's at. 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
6: I mean, one time, we was on a plane coming from San Francisco, and this dude, this lady had wrote a note talking about sex trafficking, and they jammed a plane up, and that agent from American got on everybody. 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
7: 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I realize this. 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You know what I'm saying? 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If you see me coming, just move.
8: Just move.
7: Do you have wrecks? I'm leaning on the horn. Just move. Get out the way. It's like Gary.
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10: Would you have sang R&B?
11: No, I can't sing. I write R&B, but I wouldn't sing R&B. Yeah. I've written some R&B songs for some artists.
10: Yeah.
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11: 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No, I can't rap. I'm just the first female rapper to ever sell a million records as a rapper.
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6: There you go, Gary.
10: Correct in the error. Thank you.
8: All right. 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
1: I mean, one time we was on a plane coming from San Francisco, and this dude, this lady had wrote a note talking about sex trafficking. 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
4: Would you have sang R&B?
5: 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I write R&B, but I wouldn't sing R&B. 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I've written some R&B songs for some artists.
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6: We got Neo in the building.
10: Yes,
6: all right, what's one thing you secretly terrible at that people might assume that you might be good at?
10: I can't drive to save my life. I realize this.
6: Yeah. Neo?
10: I'm a man that is aware of his limitations. You know what I'm saying? There's things I do exceptionally well and things that I should just not do. If you see me coming, just move.
5: Just move.
10: Do you have wrecks? I'm leaning on the horn. Just move. Get out the way. Right. It's
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8: Mm-hmm. 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
8: end up looking like Winnie the Pooh.
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